wise is she, the heaven such grace did lend her that she might admired be. Is she kind as she is fair, for beauty lives with kindness? Love doth to her eyes prepare to help him of his blindness, and being helped inhabits the

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But what's the need? Policeman will hunt me down. She can take a sharp blade, cut up all of my fine rags. If she smiles at me and say, kiss the baby, boy.

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Better look up tonight. 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Better look up tonight. 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

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Hi, hi, hi, hi. Have you had a kiss in the moonlight in the grand and glorious, gay, notorious South?

0: blood for silly old fruit.
1: Is it tonight's paper, Bobby?
0: It is.
1: And what made you write that foolishness?
0: It's not foolishness. Any man wants to know what's going on in the world. Please rip the murders for in

0: Come on! Why? Where does this money come from? One, two, three, four, five, six, seven, £7. It's a fortune. Where'd you get it?
1: £7
0: in advance. It's a bloody miracle. God bless me so. A lottery at last. I put a match to the fire. What's he like?

0: What's up?
1: Shh! Come here! Quick!
0: So he carried me away in the spirit into the wilderness.

0: go in there, George. I daren't. He's mad. I daren't face him again.
1: Now, oh girl, don't be frightened. You just go in, leave him the Bible, and come out again. No harm done.
0: Michael!
1: Of course you can. Now off you go.

0: On oath, to what do we owe the pleasure of this unexpected visit?
1: I just wondered that how days it was, or if you'd heard from any sweet.
0: How darn he ever writes to us.

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Who's got some beer? Come on, who's had it? Well, if there really ain't no more beer, we'll have to find some, shan't we?

0: drop.
1: Where's the nearest boozer? Where are we? Where have we got to? All up on road, know it as well as I know the back of me hand.

0: funny about that? Just an ordinary pup, ain't it?
1: Not an ordinary pup, real China. It's a very special pup. They say that they want freedom.

0: Where the hell has Bert got to? Alone, love? Run out with that suitcase?
1: No, thanks. I live here. Ta-ta!
0: Look, there's old Bert. Bloody old fool. Pick him up, boys.

Daisy! Good Lord, what are you doing here? Mother! Daisy's here! Well, now, how are you, giddy old delicacy?

0: Look here, girl, this is no way to behave. Just as you get home, come on, let's pull ourselves together and cheer up. Here, we had a visitor the other night, asking after you. Who do you think that might be?
1: I'm sure I don't know who'd be interested. Who was it?
0: Joe. Joe Chandler.
1: And why should I be?
0: No, come off it. Daisy, you can't kid me. Nice boy, that, and you know it. Here, he'll be off duty in a few minutes. I know he's early this week. He'll be coming along the Marylebone Road soon. How about Tom not meeting him all accident alike?
1: What would you offer, really?
0: Then we can come back and ask him for supper. That'd be nice, wouldn't it?
1: But I can't go. I haven't washed or changed.
0: No time for washing now. Do all that when you get back. If you wait now, you miss him. Come on, hurry, show a leg.

0: Tall dark man, constable, yes, plenty. There's Alfie and Bird and me, and you as well.
1: Don't play the fool, man. This is serious. Jack the Ripper's done another one. Not 10 minutes ago, round the corner. Poor bitch is lying in the gutter with her insides cut to ribbons. And he was seen to come this way. Did you see anyone, or didn't you?
0: Not me, Gov. Never seen a thing.
1: Right. Why couldn't you say so at first?
0: Good boy, Jack. He's done another one. There's more tribes for sale tonight. And another wall to be scrapped down. God, what a mess!

0: Hello, Mr. Bunting. On your way home, eh?
1: Yes, sir. Nasty nights are cold and damp. And my porch is like mine, I must say. A fog like this, all ever horrible thrown in a morning. You may cut it with a knife. With a knife!

0: Mr. Bunting?
1: Yes, City Din is a Baltic merchant, Skinner.
0: Really, Baltic merchants?
1: Not me, Wuslack. I'm just one of the waiters, sir. Just take it

0: Carnegie Hall. 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There you are. Up to you, sir.
1: Thank you, Mr. Bunting.
0: Excellent.
1: Sorry.
0: Oopsie-daisy.
1: My foot slipped.
0: We nearly hustled over then. That wouldn't do. Have Mrs. Benton thinking we're both a bit tiddly. Oh, mind you, I did help myself once or twice tonight.
1: I'm sorry, Mr. Bunting. I missed my step. I didn't hurt you.
0: God bless you, no, sir. Though I'm done. Just got me hands wet. That's all.
1: Hands wet.

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I had 18 to do, and that's enough. Lord, I shall be ready for me babe. Tired out, and you must be too. And you should know I did that for me. I told you not to. You're a damn good wife to me, Emma, and you always have been. Give us a kiss, my dear.

0: get to the shops in time. Did you?
1: George!
0: Why, what have I done?
1: Whatever are you doing? I'll be your stupid fool!
0: Me? Shopping? Same as you? Just slipped out to get me back in. I mean,

0: About what?
1: About Daisy. I want to marry her.
0: Marry Daisy? Fine. Wonderful.
1: What did you think I was going to say?
0: Nothing.
1: You did, you know. You expected something else.
0: No, of course not. I

0: Does Mom know?
1: No, not yet.
0: She'll be so pleased when she knows. When's it going to be?
1: Not for a bit. Daisy will have to restrain her impatience. Can't be stopped until our chaps get this Jack the Ripper.

0: at any rate, we know the sort of man we're after. And now we know that we'll have him within a week. You watch!
1: Der Untermieter griff Emma am Arm, zog sie ins Zimmer und schloss die Tür hinter ihnen.
0: So you betrayed me?
2: No!
0: How else could the police know about Leipzig? A little island traitress!

face up to it. They'll not be as kind and merciful as you are, me girl. If they catch him, they won't ask themselves if he's still alive.